ground with my high horse in position to look down. Well, I cannot save you, don't have the resources to fight off these demons with these combined forces. Meet the whole world at sunrise for a duel the second that they threatened or dishonored you. But I don't know what to do when you want to battle you, and there's literally no good side to choose. There's literally no good side to choose. There's literally no good side.

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1: Yeah. I'm finished.
0: Daddy, put them down.
1: Okay. You wanna go?
0: I wanna go home.
1: Wanna go home?

0: Peut-être qu'il bluffe, hein? Peut-être qu'il avait qu'une seule balle.
1: Aïe!
2: What I want to see. Having seen the afterbirth of an aborted soul and the blind eyes of a volunteer slave lost in the obedience of their worth, having felt the hurt of hearts not beating as one, tossed around like rubber balls only to bounce back in our faces, making our vision blurred and our faith obscure. Having heard the screams and the frantic sirens of a cry for help, for a child on fire, a drowning man, and a woman consumed by hate. Having smelled the stench of a rotting heart, an infected mind, and contaminated thoughts of how we treat each other. Having tasted the stale bread, the spoiled milk, the rancid meat of a meal not fit for a dog, I know what I want my senses to feast on. I know the music I want to hear. I know the air I want to breathe. I know love I want to feel for all good people and things I see.

0: both things are possible. And God,
1: what we need to see,
0: however you call him or her,
1: you want to see,
0: has never left your side.
1: I need to see.
0: I want to see the sun
1: you
0: smiling
1: want to see,
0: and watch him caress the moon.
1: I need to see.
0: And give her stars to wear in her hair. No prisons, no locks, no keys, no killings, no laws to control the free of us. But a paradise, a heaven on earth, where everyone can sing and dance to their own music. And we live only to bless each other, to bless each other, to bless each other, bless each other.
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Well, I'm down in the valley, early in the morning. I've been listening to Radio Grizzly Vorden. Everything I need, more than I'm wanting.

backup. There's no safe place in this war on terror. There's no safe place in this war. There's no safe place, no squeaky clean position. Yeah, we were warned and informed. Reporters rinse out the angles from filtered propaganda. Don't worry, folks, we won't see any dying on national television. We'll do this as quickly and painlessly as possible. Now bend over. Prepare yourself for a world war, for a new global order, on order to maintain a new world order, a tyranny of democracy. 'Cause there's only room for one terrorist in this here town. But when the fish and chips and the stars and stripes are down, guess what? 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
0: Forget about
1: and none of my girls wanna talk to you, plus none of my boys gotta talk to you, cause when you see me, they'll be somewhere in the cut, and you can't be me, so nip that weak talk in the butt. The party's crowded, and everyone is showing love. What's up, what's the deal, how's things, hold it
0: what's up, young blood?
1: The smooth dude that moves through with the utmost precision, truly a wise guy, seeing life with my night vision.
0: See that young blood coming down the street? Don't be hypnotized by the stride of his feet. Pickpockets, streetwalkers, number runners, hustlers.
1: Lots of ladies wanna check me out, and lots of haters wanna X me out. I got more style than Gucci, Louis or Prada, drop more jewels on you than your uncle or father. Once this envious kid was tempting me, kid, to stoop down to his level and call empty his wig. 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I overheard her man that was screaming in her ear while I nodded to my piece, who was scheming in the rear. 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He shook my hand and laughed it off. That was his best decision. We keep it tight, alright? Hanging out with that night vision.
0: I bust into this nightclub. I can see you perpetrators passing out your business cards.

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Well, we was fucking, almost missed my flight. I wasn't even tripping, I said it's alright. Yeah. Goddamn, we was hit last night. 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

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I'll be listening to Radio Grizzly Vorden. Everything I need, more than I'm wanting.

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And then I wonder, am I right, or is that part of our problem? Maybe I'm out of my mind. Maybe I'm blocking out the truth. But it seems like just a little thing, like you don't want to listen, and I can't shut up.

Instead, it's like, you know, if you're in a bad mood, I look at you and I think, maybe she knows something I don't know. Maybe I should be upset.